This is Central Wisconsin's most listened to country station, 101.9 WDEZ. Wausau, Stevens Point, Wisconsin Rapids.

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left here, boy. Take it slow. Don't get distracted by that radio. I just rolled my eyes and I said, Daddy.

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1: Everybody's got a problem, so do I. But we ain't gonna solve them on a Saturday night. 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

John King there with Get to Drinking, 101.9 WDEZ. Maybe that's what you're doing for Father's Day weekend. You never know. I posted on Facebook, describe the perfect Father's Day weekend. And it's kind of sweet because a lot of people are saying just hanging out with dad, or the dad, you know, is posting and saying just hanging out with my kids. That is so nice. I love that. I hope I get to do the same thing on Sunday with my kids. Whatever you do, I hope it's absolutely amazing. And you can chime in on our Facebook at WDEZ. Here's Scotty McCreary now with the Matters to Her.

Hey girl, what's up? I know it's late, but I knew you'd pick it up. Nah, I ain't drunk. Okay, maybe I do have a little buzz, but

Say so. They are such a fantastic duo, Dan and Shay. It's called Say So on Great Country, 101.9 WDEZ. Beers and sunshine, I can bring you both. Highs will be 70 degrees. It's Darius Rucker on Great Country.

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opening outlook after lunch is sometimes like a rodeo. 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

having a beer in Mexico with Kenny Chesney. Sounds like a pretty good way to start the weekend, doesn't it? 101.9 WDEZ. Scattered showers and thunderstorms are the forecast for this afternoon, but not a bad looking weekend. Get out there and enjoy it with your dad. Father's Day weekend. 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

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Ella Langley, Morgan Wallen, 101.9 WDEZ. I'm not even allowed to mention her name in my home anymore because Lori thinks I got a big crush on her. I said, honey, she's like 30 years younger than me. She looked at me, shook her head, and went, exactly.

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